Well, that was all right for a while, but soon I wanted more. I wanted to see as well as hear, and so I

to create tension by leaning into the cliche. And you say, well, what's wrong with a little action?

Yeah, this Wyclef from the Fugees, and I'm gonna play, of course, is a tune from an idol of mine's. And what we're gonna do is we're gonna play our version, the Fugee version, called No Woman, No Cry. That's me singing it. And this is a special dedication to Bob Marley. This has been the Fugees on Tune Funk. Check it out, No Woman, No Cry, Wyclef, peace.